war, the terror wants war, war. Now, I come to the conclusion to expose the secrets of mock Calypsonians. If you're not a Trinidadian, you're not a Calypsonian. Here in Great Britain. It's only Terra Lyon and Lord Kitchener. In Britain, a real Calypso singer. All the rest you hear, they from Jamaica. Each and every one, they are imposter. To make a Calypso, they can't start a line. They either sing kids' song or they sing in mine.

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Them resort to violence so quickly. They poison the youth and kill all the troops and take all the food. Report it on news. They feed you the views to keep you confused. But want you to lose, but we are not fools. Tell them again and again, we don't attack, we defend. Tired of them that pretend, we're not a part of the trend. Too many dying for water and bread. Too many crying and too many dead. Too many sick and not in our beds. The dragon arises, raising his head. But tell them not fear, cause the lion is here. Frost.